0: 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Real life.
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Yeah, it's been head in a bottle, put my heart in a case. Head's getting harder to advise. Play a sad song on a tiny violin for the man at the bar confessing his sins.

0: The Big Breakfast.
1: What's going on?
2: What's happening?
0: The Big Buzz.
3: Yesterday we were telling you about how Kevin Bacon got attacked by some bees just randomly walking out for a hike. Well, back in 2023, police in Massachusetts were evicting a guy from a $1.5 million home, and in the middle of it, a woman by the name of Rory showed up and unleashed thousands of bees on them. So Rosie was there protesting the eviction, and she pulled up with some hives in the back of her SUV, then tipped them over, trying to basically, I guess, get them to attack the cops. And a few of the officers did get stung, and she was even arrested in her beekeeping gear.
4: Hey, she's got a truck full of bees. Huh? A truck full of bees over here.
5: As a sheriff's firm, we're not picking sides, okay? But to release bees in front of an eviction, that seems a little excessive. I think everyone has to agree with us, okay? And to argue with the police, she's going to end up going to jail.
3: So that happened in 2022. Fast forward 4 years, her trial was just this month, and she was convicted on several charges. 4 counts of simple assault and battery, along with 2 counts of reckless assault.

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0: is where the heart is. 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

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And if you like this clover field of flowers,

Queen Latifah is joining The Voice for season 30 as a mentor alongside Riley Green and returning mentor Kelly Clarkson. Willie Nelson has just joined Dolly Parton as the only country artist to appear on the Billboard Hot Country Songs chart each of the last 7 decades, thanks to appearing on a new song from Kacey Musgraves from her new album. When Hannah Harper won American Idol the other night, she became the first female country artist to do that since Carrie Underwood. Here she is, 7 decades, thanks to appearing on a new song from Kacey Musgraves from her new album. When Hannah Harper won American Idol the other night, she became the first female country artist to do that since Carrie Underwood. Here she is talking about what's next.

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